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You're worthy. You're worthy. You are worthy. We're going to do a song from Wayne's World. But I need a little help.

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